Metalbox 410, ambulance 4, paramedic 400, respond for a sick person, 104 Roosevelt Road, Cross Street Storm and Branch Drive. Contact 2, 2018.

0: far as responding.
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0: 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Less than 200 pounds.
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RMS unit Galena just asked to expedite Correction Massey.

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0: I'm selecting traffic. 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
1: That's correct. 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
0: Okay. 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

0: 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Okay, 5-5.
1: Chief 3, Cornell. We're just a silent. That's all, permanent 312.
0: Okay, Chief 3.

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1: You've got a black Dodge pickup four door, northbound 301 coming up on 304 with no lights on at all.

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1: Yes.
0: 1025 210 Goldsboro Road. It's going to be an attempt to locate the subject that are at that address. We're attempting to locate a 19-year-old number 2 male by the name of Joey. He left on foot about an hour ago to look for their dog. He hasn't returned. Apparently, the subject has a seizure disorder. He was last seen wearing a white shirt and shorts. He has brown curly hair.

0: 10-4. 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
1: Okay. So, I'll give you the numbers for 10th call.
2: I don't have that information. 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
1: Not correct.

0: Fairview Central. 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
1: Double.
0: Just 1043. I think you said it on the radio, but yellow shirt, dark colored shorts, brown hair. No health concerns besides for seizures and possible depression, but anything did not seem to be affecting you before you left.
1: Hello.

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1: There was.

0: 38. 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
1: I'll let you know.
0: Yeah, we're. Please answer.

0: 30, Tyrell. Since he has a seizure disorder, you might want to go ahead and contact him, be on call, or whatever plan he has.
1: Devil.
0: Q14, Tyrell. Yes. Well, myself and another unit are on the route to T-San George Ball Road. What unit's working down there for you guys?
1: S-38 is primary
0: outfit. 10-4. S-38. Where would you like us to check? Last direction of travel was towards Southernsville. So just any back road in there. I think you may be in the woods looking for a dog, but you just aren't just standing in the area. Yellow shirt, dark color shorts, brown hair. Number 2 male, 19 years old. 10-4. Did they say it's going to be the Joseph subject? That's right. 10-4, we're very familiar with him. He should be around there somewhere. 9-23.
1: Tell us.
2: Queen Anne, Centerville.
1: Good.
2: They're notifying the drone operator on call, and we do have a tracking dog on duty if you need him.
1: Temple, thank you. 38. Do you want the tracking dog?
0: Yeah, they're on duty. It would hurt.
1: Temple, Queen Anne, you're right.
2: Direct.

you, did I clean it? I cleared elevator road and the waste plant. Sky 434, get in here. Time 4, we should be there in about 5 minutes.

0: you live in this arrow?
1: Yes.
0: I have a turn operator in route from Grayson to Oaks, 1043.
1: 10-4, thank you, sir.
0: 38, correct.

0: 1947.
1: Yes.
0: G14,
1: yes.
0: I've located Joseph. I'm in the field, about a mile behind the house. I'm going to take him back to the house. He's just starting a mess. He's complaining of, that his head hurts.
1: 10-4, 38, redirect.
0: That's right.

0: Jason. Well, I'm sure they're just the lawyer, but he's like, we can't let it cancel that. I'm sure
1: they're going to pay up. Yeah, well, they're right.
0: Kilo 11 to Center Bell, we're direct. The direct operator has been 1022.
1: Thank you.

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Chief Tenavia Bravo respond, Turnout High Fire, 2708 Cecil Drive, Cross Street Churchill Lane, Harbor Drive. Caller advised, she saw something on fire out her back window, unsure what it is, doesn't have any additional information. She is calling from 2707 Cox Neck Road. Advised the fire is to the back of her house.

0: 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Redirect all the information.
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2: 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See what she was looking at.

Boulevard 35, and the 32, respond for a brush fire, intersection of Main Breeze Drive and Hickory Ridge Drive. Pack 4, 2214.

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0: T3. It's going to be a Charlie response from a brush fire, intersection Main Bridge Drive, Hickory Ridge Drive. Caller advised the tree was struck by lightning. It's now on fire. It's spreading up the tree. It is near an electrical box, but the electrical box itself is not on fire.
1: T30 again.
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0: 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For building fire, 180 Pier 1 Road. Cross streets near the Club Road, Roman Cook Road. Caller, believe there's going to be smoke on the 4th floor and the 1st floor in the barn.
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0: 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Oh, I'm on. Oh, I've not had it.
1: I just won't try. We're going to lay off in the fog up here, one right.
0: All right, I'm not working.
1: Chief on location, four-story motel. 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
2: Good.
1: You're short a rescue and engine tanker, a regular tanker, but you have two additional engines. 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
2: 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With all the units saved on Field 1 Road.
1: Okay.
0: Hold on, Susan.
1: Box 1-4. Holding the units have not arrived. 22-27.
0: Q2 is 1, 2 to 6. 105, and at this time there are no conditions on the fourth floor. We'll be going down and checking conditions on the next.
2: Copy, no conditions on the fourth floor.

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0: Good.
2: Going to be 1718 Star Road. Just a single vehicle off the roadway. Doesn't appear that there's any injuries.
0: Seven, sir.
3: 12, sir.
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0: 105 to Tower 1 crew. 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
1: Jeff, we're direct. 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

0: Chase, sir, go ahead. 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
1: Okay, 2244.

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0: Vegas 1050 westbound. Just prior to hit your rear, I'm going to flip around a lot. See if it's south of the road.
1: Eastbound or westbound?
0: Westbound, prior to hit the.
1: Come on.
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1: Hey, my guy, I mean, we're currently in the wind. There's no summer chili. Are you still online with the caller?
2: Wait, so I didn't call you, but it sounds like it's going to be a con day. It's outside. We're walking over now.
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0: you start split down 50-50 and 12 and 5, but there's a 10-50. 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
1: What was the cross street?
0: 50 word.
1: Devil. 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
0: S-27, S-6. Respond to 432 Legion Road, Millington. In reference to a domestic assault, the subject, the suspect is going to be a Garrett Torre, T-O-R-R-E. He's going to get that residence. The girlfriend, Caitlin Hawk, will not be there. She's coming from Smyrna, that she went home and then called. She has about a 20-minute ETA, and she would like to meet you at the Food Lion in Millington. She's going to be in a red Ram truck. She advised that she was assaulted, physically pushed, and pinned up against her vehicle, and was threatened.
1: In Maryland or Delaware?
0: In Millington, at that 432 Vision Road address.

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0: 10.
1: Try high fives and chest in the area. 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
0: Okay. Yeah,
2: what are you getting at, right? 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
0: to GOA. That's right.
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Caller advised, tree fell on her neighbor's house towards the rear of the house. He's not answering the phone, so she's concerned for his safety as well. We do have the sheriff's office en route.

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1: Responding Rescue 1. Are you directing information?
0: That's correct.

0: 6-7.
1: Yes.
0: Falcon 27, right? Food line. This is 1017 on here. Do you have contact info for
1: her? I've got a bus. She's coming from Delaware, 20 minute ETA. I can call and find out where she is.
0: Mansfield.

0: Kings fan, which one is. I have a poll number for you. There is lines under the tree. It is 28029/996.
1: Okay, I'm recording. "5 minutes," she says. "She's coming right into Millington now.

was notified. They advised 8 units in the area, but no ETA.

Medical Box 35, Ambulance 3, Paramedic 300. 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

Airway 300, it's going to be a Charlie response for an overdose, 131 Surrey Lane, Cross Street Sportsman Neck Road. Caller's first party, 45-year-old female. Advised she thinks she may be overdosing. She snorted cocaine earlier today and Narcan'd herself. She also advised she took Suboxone and regular daily medications. She thinks something may have been mixed with the cocaine.

0: unfortunately for him. Bermuda's been notified that Mueller is on the way. Breakers are shut off. He is safe. We're going to be available.
1: Okay, 14.

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Are you able to make contact with the caller?

因为被谁看在。

Federal Death Wall.

0: 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Is that your subject?
1: Go ahead.
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0: B 18 at Marshy Creek Blazers, just off of Route 50, westbound. Going through Maryland, 2 Golf Whiskey, 9051, on a black Toyota RAV4.
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0: and Essex, 523701 Barkley Road, verbal domestic, trying to call them back now, disconnected when county, or they disconnected when county transferred.
1: That's right.

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0: Chris Carlos. Same thing on callback or still verbals and stuff.
1: And we were advised verbal at this time.
0: Everything's issue king. Seems like it's verbal.
2: He's crazy, isn't it?
0: Further information on that.
1: Okay.

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I'm still 12 minutes out of them. Yep,

0: No, female is now on the phone with the officer. 27, okay.
1: That's right. I'm outside with two individuals. There's a female on the couch, and the supposed brother is back in his bedroom.
0: Okay.
1: 27, sir. We'll copy 2729 for two individuals.
0: Go ahead.
1: First one's going to be through Maryland, Westbound X, Mike Delta, 102-774-24845. Check back to Jason, Jason subject.
0: Okay, now with the next.
1: Next is the last of Bradley, Bravo, Romeo, Alpha, Delta, Lima, Echo, Yankee. First of Juliet, Echo, Victor, Echo, Echo, Lima. Middle of William, common spelling, date of birth, 6-15-2011. That's going to be on the number one now. Thanks, Earl.
0: 314.
2: Yeah, myself and 19 are out the domestic. You need to set it up.
0: Twenty-seven.

0: We should be there probably about 10 minutes.
1: Okay.
2: Central North, it's just at 43, the mother, Lori Bradley, calling. I'm right. Not only she's on the property, but she is not there.
0: Myself, sorry.

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0: 你什么事啊？
1: 人。
0: This is not going to be a domestic, doesn't sound like. There is one subject back in this room, copy for 2729.
1: Guns.
0: Last is going to be Bradley. First is going to be Juliet, Echo, Romeo, Romeo, India, Lima. Middle of James, date of birth 6/15/2011, number one male.
1: No.
2: Six is on string.
1: Go.
2: Four, you want to be contacted?
0: Yeah, just
1: sure. Excuse me, what you did?
2: I think she did, but then she was screaming and hung up on me, so. They're normal.

0: 20 some times.
1: Tim and Lane, you're in Delaware. X ray Quebec, 757-135. Doing a silver Subaru.
2: What's cross street?

0: Yes.
1: Copy that with a 1046, not from lane 1, northbound 301 to 300. Copy to New Jersey 28.
0: Yes.
1: Kilo 41, Whiskey Foxtrot, that's right.
0: Yes.

0: I'm sorry, we'll parachute gang are on their way. Just stated they decided to stop because they couldn't see.
1: Okay, it's on the phone.

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Jack 2, 0132.

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One 0 2 9 Chester River Drive, Cross Street, Sandy Bar, Bluff Road, and Jackson Road. For 83-year-old male, difficulty breathing. He should be located upstairs in bed, and the wife explained that he does have trouble walking.

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0: 14 Tower. I'm trying to give you a call back. I lost connection.
1: I thought this was all our fans. I'm not sure what's going on. Try again.

0: 啊，我的意思是说。Do you need to take me at 44 parking lot before the mail run?
1: There will be somebody out there.
2: 48, how are I can start that way?
1: Okay. I'll let you know if we have anything here.
0: Yeah, you're down as well. I-40 Centerville, 10 from direct, I should be there, possibly 15 to 20 minutes.

0: 214 Turbo. I think those phone lines are down. I'm not able to get to you.
1: Okay. We had contact with him. He said there was no physical altercation, no physical.
0: Sapphire, I appreciate it.
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1: Good.
0: Robert said 432 Legion Road. 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
1: That's right, Zilla. It was 7698.
0: Therefore, I appreciate it.

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1: Rising.
0: Respond to 228 Duchess Road in reference to MDOP, daughter, went to her father's room, 28-year-old, and broke his TV. They were arguing. She is currently outside in a black car with her friends. And she does live at that address. A little bit of a language barrier.

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0: That one check negative.
1: That was the point.
0: Yeah,
1: of course. 36 interval, get another sound X for you for the female. MD 1027 521 2335.
0: Yeah, of course.

0: 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He's trying to sign me a case number for MDOP less than 1,000.
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0: envelope, did he?
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1: Good.
0: Good morning, man. Can you open me a Queen Anne's County District Court card, criminal? IBN is 6315.
1: 10-4.
2: Centerville South Unit, be on the lookout. 50 westbound, swinging off the bridge for a grayish-blue Hyundai SUV. Partial Maryland tagged with 2 Gulf November. Operating radically, swerving, tailgating. Being operated by number 1 male, this observed take the appropriate.

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1: Yes.
0: Still record for 9 to hold traffic. 10-4.
1: 10-4.

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Everybody agree is just funny. Responding, hi, Connecticut. Hi, Connecticut, Alpha response for a sick person at Sister Y, 101 Maple Drive, Cross Street, Cameron Drive. 55-year-old female advised she's had a fever all morning.

0: units. Need someone to respond to 50 and Nesbitt reference to a tractor trailer that is broken down on the off ramp, blocking part of the road.
1: 15's now.
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2: You can close that follow-up and can you send me the Queen Anne's District Court car traffic?
1: Okay.

0: Herbal Southeast, good workout, eastbound 50, coming over the bridge for a white Chevy, Maryland tag 1, Hotel Alpha 9175. Was observed striking the side of the bridge. If observed, take the appropriate.
1: Chirp 906, how do
0: you go? Good.
1: We're going to be out with that truck trailer. It's going to be westbound 50 and ramped in Nisbet. He's unable to move at this time. He advised he does have a record at 30 minutes out. We're going to have the ramp shut down this time.
2: 10-4.
0: 10-4.
1: So we're all out of weather as well.

0: copy for a main semi permanent trailer.
1: Good. Are there any letters in front of that number or in the middle?
0: That's right. It's going to be the Tango Lima Romeo. 26 Tango Lima Romeo 96312. City permit through Maine.
1: 10-4.
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1: 10-4.

medical box 211, ambulance 2, paramedic Bradley for obvious death, 965 Chester River Drive, cross-street Jackson Road, Chester River Beach Road, respond pack 2, 29, 21.

That's great. I'm sorry, Direct 300, Bravo response for Obvious Death, 965 Chester River Drive, Cross Street, Jackson Road, Chester River Beach Road. 65-year-old male, car advised, chief manager, cousin deceased.

0: Queen Anne Paramedic Behringer. The caller advised the patient was on oxygen and had a history of illness.
1: Rita,

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1: Okay.
0: On the Jackson Creek rear, do you want me to respond to this arrest or continue on to upstaff?
1: You can swing up to the arrest.
0: EMS-5 copies. EMS-5 to Queen Anne, can you have me to the car? Yeah. Arrest call. I'm direct on info.
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0: 25 is
1: 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Not responsible for obvious death, upgraded to a cardiac arrest, 965 Chester River Drive. 65-year-old male patient.

0: EMS 5 arrived, ping second unit, responsibilities.
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2: Yeah, it's 25, I'll sleep.
1: Then 25.

0: Orbital South Units. I get someone to respond to Main Street in the area of Power Run, reference to a deer that's been struck.
1: Seventeen, so I'm walking short. Don't wait for the bear.

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0: Can you give me a district court card for Kent?
1: 10-4, I'll have you do it.
0: Monty Center, will you clear from the card?
1: That's 19-10-4.

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0: We'll be in Route Central. Can you place this out of service mechanical for the time being?
1: That's correct.

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1: 10-4.

0: Circle South units, begin lookout eastbound 50, passing exit 45B for a white Ford F-150 with a lawnmower in the bed. Driving aggressively, brake checking, speeding up, not letting people pass.
1: Yeah,
0: middle and tag 4 Echo Kilo 5397, if observed, take the appropriate.

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1: Good.
0: 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Mike, Alpha, Tango, India, Charlie, on a gray Honda Civic.
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1: Thanks, Jess.
2: Central Office, direct in the area. 10-4. 17, same message. 10-4. 36, have a mobile traffic. 36, good. 291 near Old Morgan Cutoff. It's on a red Toyota Tacoma, Maryland 9 Golf Juliet, 6225.
1: Careful.

0: 17 Center.
1: It's 1043. It looks like they're getting renovations done.
0: 10-4, Utah County, no primaries.

0: Douglas, 19. Santa Ross, 36.
1: 36.
0: Would you just stop a car?
1: That's right.
0: 10-4, I'll try to get 19 again. Santa Ross, 19.
1: 36, I won't clear traffic. What do you have?
0: I need a unit to respond to the district court in Kent to serve at 38 with the Extreme Risk Protective Order he exists with. Step 4.

0: Chicago Box 411, Family 4, Chesapeake, 213, Quail Lane Drive, Cross Street Trail, Fox Trail, and Quail Lane, respond Pack 2, 118. Responding, Family 4. Paramedic 4, Charlie response for chest pain, 213, Quail Run Drive for 85-year-old female patient with cancer, rising of chest pain, nauseated and lightheaded.
1: Paramedic 4, okay.

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1: Perfect.
0: So Varick's going to need a copy of the service so we can update the computer.
1: 10-4.

0: F-19, come clear. If you're closer, we've got a paper that needs to be served at the district court. F-38 needs service of his temporary COPO that he just got.
1: Courthouse.
0: That's correct. 36 was going to come in and do it, but you might be closer.
1: That's where I'll be up there about 2 minutes.
0: 10-4, 36, you back.
1: That's right.
2: Medic Brandon Williams, we're going to be back in service in our quarters.
3: Okay, go ahead, Commander.

0: They want me upstairs or at the commissioner's office or where?
1: The clerk should have it. It was just upgraded to a temporary at the court session today. I'm holding a copy of the service here at the barracks. You can pass it if you want.
0: Okay.

Medical Ops 1-2, Paramedic 10, respond of medical alarm activation. 200 Jericho, Greater Department 119, respond on TAC 2-1129.

0: Pyrex Air is fine.
1: Who's flying Pyrex then? Pyrex 10 Bravo response for medical alarm, 200 Chatham Grove, Unit 119, Cross Street, Love Point Road, 85, year old male patient. 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
2: Good.
3: It's all fine. 38 is just going to bring a copy with them to work. 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
3: 38, I can do that. Stay by.
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2: 10-4.

0: Thank you, sir. I'm going to be talking to him. Number 8 now.
1: 10-4.
0: 38, sir. Will you close my 4-4 if you want?
1: 10-4.

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0: for her son.
1: First morning, parent, 400. 400 Alpha response for a sick person, 111 Urger Way, cross street Spinkerdale Avenue and Harmony Way. 90-year-old male patient with high blood pressure, history of MI.
0: Alright, 400, sir.

0: Several 36. Can you start towards 205 Armstrong Street to speak with the John Bryant? He's at the, I believe it's the Complete Care at Course of the Hills. In reference to the theft. And just give me a call and I can give you further.
1: That's right. 19th, you can just call me 10-8.
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0: Centralized 15, S-17, start towards 50 in area of Scottown. Believe it's going to be a PI, a possible hit and run. We're off further soon.
1: Yeah,
0: what
1: do we know if it's east or west now?
0: City officer's still on 911.

It should be eastbound at Bell Road. We're calling a caller who believes they're behind the vehicle that caused the accident.

0: Rescue Local Box 370, Engine 32, Rescue 3, Ambulance 3, Paramedic 600, Chief 3. IVC with injuries, 50 westbound in the area of Green Spring Road, Recital Pack 3, 1216.
1: We're being told now eastbound at Sportsman's Neck, lane 1 is going to be blocked.
0: Responding, Paramedic 600.
2: Chief 30 responding.
0: Responding, Chief 30.

0: Paramedic 600, Chief Murray. Follow response, MVC with injuries, 50 westbound in the area of Green Spring Road. Multiple calls reporting of a two-vehicle MVC. One subject reported to be injured.
1: Chief Murray, okay.
2: That 17S 15 is not going to be a hit and run. It's going to be a rear end saw collision with injuries.

0: 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You placed Lima, permanent 300 on the for them. 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
1: Okay, Lima 4.
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1: OK, 他说是。Trapman 1220

0: Red 33 to Engine 33. Come out south, third house.
1: Of course.
0: I want your direction of travel to come out the outlet.
2: Okay.
3: I'm one patient here with me, another patient in the first vehicle.
2: Ten forty-three. We have traffic moving on the right shoulder eastbound.
1: 10-4.
0: 15 is on frame.
1: 10-4.

0: 4 for Oscar.
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0: Okay, witness.
1: Go ahead.
0: Maryland, last name Wolf, full name Ocean Lincoln, Frank Edwards, first name Tracy, Tom, Robert, Adam, Charles Young, date of birth, 1/4/1970.
1: 10/4. Okay, come here.

0: さあ、わかりました。
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0: The vehicle you may call a quote in reference to the vehicle that may have caused this whole thing.
1: 17 Thurber, you were static. Can you repeat?
2: I'm going to give you a call. It's in reference to the vehicle that may have caused the accident.
1: That's correct.

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0: Man, this one in, that's 3 nights in town for 80 miles. The one spring car is above 1 off Pleasant City.
1: Okay, Command, do you need me to start another medic unit?
0: No, two of them may be refusal.
1: Okay.
0: What's on the scene you can hold, you can also place it under control.
1: Okay, Command, holding units on scene, 1231.

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1: Alright, Sir Center.
0: Are you going to be available from the scene?
1: Negative, we're going to be finished.
0: Okay.

Okay, now I can hear it.

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0: J42 Center, could you have me a car for Queen Anne District Court? 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
1: Center.

0: Okay, so there's only going to be two cars involved.
1: 10-4.
0: I'll provide that information momentarily.
1: 10-4.

0: just have a copy of a vehicle of two whenever you're ready.
1: That's a thing, guys.
0: Great Jeep Grand Cherokee.
1: Ten four.

0: 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I believe she's the Christian owner.
1: 10-4.
0: Copy for passenger vehicle 2.

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1: 1043, I've added all the driver and vehicle information to your car.
0: 10-4.
2: 17960.
1: Good.
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0: 10-4.

0: He's terrible.
1: Good.
0: I'm going to be around the Queens County ER to get the driver and passengers information who were transported.
1: Temple, Queenstown is en route for the Jeep, and Ken Island Towing is en route for the Broncos.

0: Man, if we am.
1: So, Mr. Thunder, take the 1 to Easton. You can go ahead and turn the land state highway, but I have one lane eastbound to begin to be shut down.
2: Okay, 6:30 terminated, command 1248.

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0: So the passenger of vehicle 2 is being transported to Easton. The occupants of vehicle 2, 3 are all in Queenstown.
1: 10-4.

0: 19. Where are you at?
1: Sorry, what you got?
0: I got a second collision now down here by the outlets. Tractor trailer. Seems to be minor damage. Struck the back of a Toyota. Seems like they're rather upset. So you can start down here.
1: Yeah, that's right. 50 side or 31 side?
0: 50 side. It looks like they're just prior to the road that comes out to 50 from the outlets.

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1: Hi, 60.
0: You just provided the case number. You can send it from your car.
1: 10-4, thank you.
0: Not a problem.

0: 17 Centerville. Can you copy for the driver of the Bronco?
1: Good.
0: It's going to be easier by Maryland Soundex. 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I have the passenger by Soundex to Maryland when you're ready.
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1: That works.

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1: That's 15.
0: Are you able to run the Ohio fleet and give me a year? How many 400 are available from the shore?
1: Available for 400. Very good. You can return to your station. Copy, we're returning.

0: 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Thank you.
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0: 743. I guess the chart went out with the action that you're going to, and someone there is now requesting EMS, so they've been started.
1: Okay.

0: rescue at Block 370, Engine 32, Rescue 3, Ambulance 3, Paramedic 300, Chief 3, Swan MDC with injuries, 50 westbound in area of Outlet Center Drive, Respond on TAC 3, 1304.
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0: dispute with injuries, Route 50 westbound in area of Outlet Center Drive. Female on location request EMS. Caller advises a semi truck rear-ended a passenger vehicle.
1: 3-5, okay.

0: the tractor trailer involved. We're going to be in the slow lane of eastbound Route 50, and I'll have Route 50 command.
1: Okay, 230, horizon location. Guys, it's a van and tractor trailer involved. Establishing Route 50 command, 1307.
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1: Okay, you're coming out behind Love Booper.
0: Yeah, we're coming up 50.
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1: 10-4.
0: 30 miles, 200,380.
1: 10-4.

0: And we have 71 patient transport about paramedics 300, the flight terminal control. We'll be terminating Tuesday, start their transport.
1: Okay, command, one patient being transported. Situation under control. Terminating command 1317.

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0: Three Golf Lima, 3842. I got vehicle 2 trailer when you're ready.
1: Good.
0: Remain 548-6598.
1: 10-4.
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0: Okay, thank you.

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0: 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Thank you.
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0: Ambers 4-5. I've been in contact with 7-400. 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Sounds like their station was not alerted.
1: Okay, you're not sure.

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1: Paramedic 400 was loaded. 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
2: Paramedic Fauna.
1: Responding paramedic 400. 400, hot response for an overdose. 504 Hayden Road, Cross Street, Corners Road, Dean Road. 53-year-old female patient. Sheriff's office is on location as well as 945.

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0: 19 foul, traffic.
1: That's 19, guys.
0: I'm northbound 301, the welcome center, stop in lane 1, 3GC, Foxtrot, Kilo, 1143 on a Mazda 3, I think it's blue or black.
1: 10-4.

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0: front of all cars, special attention to any unit in the area of the Queenstown outlet. Be on the lookout for a police impersonator, a white BMW with a travel container on top. The subject driving is using a police siren and trying to drive up the shoulder to get around traffic. Obviously not a police vehicle. This is where it's taking purpose.
1: 38 traffic.
0: Good.
1: Southbound, south of Wolf Center. North Carolina, 10 tag, 411-82951, it's a gray Honda Civic.
0: 10-4.
1: So, we'll count westbound.
0: That's correct.
1: White BMW with a travel thing on top.
0: That's correct.
1: Oh, it's not

0: S12, our caller tells us that the PA tag, the car's got a roof rack on it. The PA tag is MKA2265 from Pennsylvania, white BMW sedan, a 2013.
1: I'll try to catch up to it by phone.
0: The caller is no longer behind him.
2: Tackle, so I'm going to be coming down 213. I can keep my eye for it.
0: 10-4.
1: I'll try to catch up.
0: S12. Apparently, as soon as they used the sign to get through traffic, they took off at a higher rate of speed.

0: 对。
1: 23 responding with 3 in place, Victor 25.
0: Okay, it's 22.
1: It's 4 responding with 3, Alpha 403.
0: Responding to Alpha 4.
1: You can upgrade my 7 to 4.
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1: We'll have our own hydrant in the front.
0: Okay.

0: 45, they were saying the fire was in the middle locker room. They were attempting to evacuate the building.
1: I got it. Engine 45 is arrived. Got a single story. Type 2 complex. Building's been evacuated. Got enough evidence from the outside. 4-1 after that.
2: Cowboys arrived.
1: We're asking through a 4-3 or something.
0: On box 4-1, engine 45, tower 4, location. One story type 2, nothing evident. Building's evacuated. 4-1 with command. 1437.
1: 403, you'll have investigation. I'll send my crew in with you.

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1: 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My distress stand is outside.
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1: Lobby clear. So advised by staff, the trash can is outside. We do have light smoke in the bathroom. You know, just with 1-1. Tower 4, we need a fan inside.
0: I got it. 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
1: Stand by, we're going to go look at the trash can.

0: It's a 32 and 22. It's calling a Fox 533. Machinery on fire. 30114 skipped in court over it. You can switch over to their tech 3.
1: 22 copies of Ralph. Switch it over. 32, same traffic.
0: Negative on the fire marshal.
2: 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Command Quaid, place situation on control. 245 and Tower 4 for cleanup.
0: Copy, command on control, 4242.

0: before you have to place the service.
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0: Are you looking for a fire marshal?
1: I thought so, but that's negative. We're good.

0: Walker, take attention to talking. A steel lookout list on 50 plus Kathy Bloomingdale for a gray Dodge Ram. Possibly 1055 is on the shelf, several vehicles failing to maintain lane. 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
0: I'll be clear. This is going to be a civil issue. We'll make contact with the complainant tomorrow to advise him of his options.
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0: 的过年。
1: 在这儿。
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We're going to command the 7. Just stay right out on the road. He's sending an anti-air into the 5th West 7.

investigation strain. At this time, all readings are within normal levels. Okay.

0: Again, it's Lewis 929. You can get in place situation with patrol. All units be coming available momentarily due to a faulty CO detector. We've notified the homeowner that won't get somebody to come put a new one in.
1: Okay, Officer 701, placing the situation under control. 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
1: 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They're going to have someone contact you.

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0: 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Public domination man, all units are returning available.
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0: 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The flight caller reporting residents at this address running bush in the backyard, concerned it's going to get out of control.
1: Okay.

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Paramedic 300 Charlie response for a sick person, 415 Fulmer Circle, Permit 801. 51-year-old female patient experiencing pain in her tailbone and abnormal breathing.

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Eric, 3 a.m. We are clear, Queen Anne, en route central for supplies. Eric,

1800 Raleigh's Queen Anne, all stations, all monitors, the following unit, deal with status service, Kent Mail and Rush 6, call the boat 40, call the tanker 61, call the boat 70, EMS 3, EMS 4, EMS 5, staff 24 hours, battalion chiefs 1, 4, and 6, Grand Air Force staff till 2300, no further information, 1800.